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just a perfect day. Drink sangria in the park, and then later, when it gets dark, we go home. 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